0: spreading the word through uplifting music.
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0: line
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3: 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I am loved.
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1: God, 40 minutes past the hour 7. The song in the back is Yesu. Nanaya Oforia tell with this one coming through. Before that, you had an amazing song, Me and My Jesus. I love that. You know, I was talking to you about that gift. Yeah, you're probably wondering what that gift is. I play some amazing songs that I've introduced the gift to you in a way, but you didn't know what the gift was about. That gift is Jesus. Yep, that's it right there. You know, I hear a lot of people talk about the qualities they look out for in people. And I listen to them go on, and I'm like, you're just looking for Jesus. Because nobody can be loving like Jesus. Nobody can be forgiving like Jesus. Nobody can just go the extra mile for you like Jesus. Nobody can promise you that everything that they're going to do is going to be of your benefit like Jesus. So when you're looking out for that person, that kind person, I need that kind person to date. I need that loving person to date. I need that forgiving person to date. I need that caring person to date. Oh, I need that person to do life with. You're basically looking for a person like Jesus. And until you accept him and become like him, it's gonna be hard for you to know when you actually meet someone who's like him. So that's the gift I want to introduce to you this morning. If you've not received it yet, I pray you receive it. If you have it too, and you are not being like it and using it to the function of your own self, then what are you waiting for, my brother, my sister? This is still Light It Up on the Big Y. My name is Faisal. More music. I'll be right back.
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set, that's lash, that's. I'm trying to get paid, take money. I'm trying to get paid, take money, cash. I'm trying to get paid, take money, get paid, take money, get paid, take money, cash checks. You see the set, that's Lash, that's Dex. Young C, Young Shorty, Milcaveli, White Bricks, True Religion on the telly, it's me.